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us. 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Come through, catch a nigga vulnerable at the right time. 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Put you down on some real without even trying. 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You know I'm going on, you know what I mean? Hey, who this for?

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The vibe. 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Houston's culture. 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

0: Hey you. 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
1: Hold up, got them hit their new spot real quick called More Grease Than Beef. If they hitting all around this.
2: I heard they got some fire biscuits too, though.
1: Yeah, they be giving away. I don't want no giving away biscuits.
3: Yeah, man, what happened? Welcome to More Grease Than Beef. What can I get for you, man?
1: I want a number one, man, but I don't see what it is on the menu, man. Run it nine for a player real quick.
3: Oh, you want the number one? Bro, the number one come with two sides. You can get some private or some famine. And, bro, if you don't want that famine, no say, you can always get some low self-esteem or a biscuit.
1: Nah, I'm good on that, man. I'm good.
3: Say, bro, I know you want to take some food home to your baby mama. You're going to get it a Plan B meal. It come with a free DNA test. Two. Get a biscuit. Best part of all this is already prepared for you, bro. Been sitting here all day waiting on you.
4: Hell no.
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1: Yo, Jeff, who they put you with, man?
0: I got Def Beat, man.
1: Yo, man, they stuck me and Mace with Def Beat, too.
2: Hello, Prince Paul's the name. You know, the DJ for Stetsasonic and the producer of this particular group. And now off of that, and on to the soul. De La, that is. 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
1: You know it's hard to find somebody real in this. You know what I'm saying? I just need to know I trust you. You know what I'm saying?

0: Hey you. Late nights, we set a different type of vibe. Sit back, relax, or Netflix and chill. You know what I mean. Monday through Thursday, from 11 at night till 1 a.m.
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0: It's late night vibes. On the vibe. Giving you butterflies and you like it. It's late night vibes.

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0: Are you coming to get me?
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0: Hey, look out, man. It's the Ferret with the T's, Lil O, Screwed Up Click Representer, and we're about to get into another H-Town classic right here on The Vibe. Whoa!
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5: 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He get hit. 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What up, twin? 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

letters. 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Man, who this for?

0: Hey you. Late nights, we set a different type of vibe. 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You know what I mean. Monday through Thursday, from 11 at night till 1 a.m.
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0: 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Late Night Vibes. 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

But the road's electric. 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
2: 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What it do? 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
0: Yeah.
1: On the all-new Vibe.
3: Yeah. Walk this shit with a limp. Snuck a whole Drake in this guitar. He get hit. Ain't nobody safe in this. What up, twin? Yeah, that's my 2020 twin. Red cup filled up with Hennessy again. And this mother bring

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Yeah, who that? Talking that shit, boy, who that? Walking that shit, oh, who that? Putting all the bullshit to bed. Leather Gucci jacket, I'm sexier than red. What the f*** y'all mean? Like we in Future Cup, hottest motherfucker, lame.

Drake. I hear you like I'm young. 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And Baka got a weird case, why is he around? 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

slaves. Atlanta was the mecca, building railroads and trains. 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

0: Hey you. 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You know what I mean. Monday through Thursday, from 11 at night till 1 a.m.
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3: First person shooter mode. 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

0: Hey, you're locked into the wake-up call, only on The Vibe, Houston's culture. It's your man, Jay Xavier, and...
1: It's your girl, Miss Jessie, of course. What up?
0: Hey, it's going down in a major way. Listen, we got, you know, your classic throwback, got your vitamin P. What else we got, Jess?
1: We got what's on your timeline, and, you know, that's all in the first hour, but if we want to jump over to the second hour, we got that, I'm just saying, and that good old... Cardiac mix.
0: Hey, oh yeah, you know that cardiac mix be flaming, it be crazy. Mm-hmm. So listen, we just gonna, you know, get the people through this first hour first, and yeah, we gonna, you know, let the show do what it does. You feel me? Man, look, y'all keep it locked. This is the Wake Up Call, only on The Vibe, Houston's culture.

without even trying. Put you down on some real without even trying. Put you down on that real without even trying. However I feel about it, it's just how I feel about it, you know what I'm saying? I ain't too much gotta do no explaining. What's going on? You know I'm going on, you know what I mean? Man, who this for?

0: It was just a waste. I don't know how to answer that.
1: Yes, keep it right where you got it. Oh, yes, man. This is the Wake Up Call, only on the Vibe, Houston's culture. And listen, it's time for that classic throwback. Just what they talk about.
2: You know
1: about.
2: What it is. It is definitely time for that classic throwback. Now, this one right here. It is, I can't even call it like a West Coast anthem, but it's okay. It's coming out of the West Coast. Okay, so let's just start there. But it was featured on the Above the Rim soundtrack and became one of the defining records of the G-Funk era. Do you remember that, the era, Jay?
1: Yeah. I think I was like born into it, you know what I mean?
2: All right. Listen, when you hear Regulator, Regulators, you
1: Mount
2: know,
1: up.
2: That's right. You yeah. already know what to say. Like, I'm just saying. So, this song peaked at number 2 on the Billboard Hot 100 and then also peaked at number 8 on the Hot R&B Hip Hop charts. So, you know, definitely one of them ones. And if you know, you know. Again, I say Regulators.
1: Mount up.
2: Warren G featuring Nate Dogg right here on the Wake Up Call. It's your classic throwback.
1: It's the Vibe, Houston's culture.
3: 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You regulate any stealing of his property. We're damn good, too. But you can't be any geek off the street. Gotta be handy with the steal if you know what I mean. Earn your keep.

0: chubby dip on a. 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
1: Running, man. It's Killer Collyon checking in, a.k.a. Mike Jordan, man. And you're now finna be tuned in to another H-Town classic, man. Right here on The Vibe.
2: It's like, I don't understand all this. I made Mona Leo. 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
1: This is the wake-up call right here, only on the Vibe, Houston's culture. And as we are vibing with the music, you know, we got to vibe by giving you some substance, you know what I mean?
2: Yeah.
1: Something to hold on to. Jess, what you got for that vitamin
2: P? Hold on to your lover.
1: Ooh.
2: Vitamin P.
1: Nice positivity intro.
2: Of course. Listen, it's simple today. Stop making yourself smaller so other people can feel bigger.
1: Mm.
2: I said, stop making yourself smaller so other people can feel bigger. You don't have to dim your light, downplay your accomplishments, lower your standards, or pretend like, you know, you don't know what you know just to make somebody else comfortable. Okay? Mm. You've worked too hard to become this version of yourself. So you walk into that room like you belong there because you do. And also, while you're at it, walk like you got 1,000 ancestors behind you. Maybe more. I don't know. But hold your head up and keep it moving. We're going to keep it P. That's your vitamin P.
1: Hey.
2: Right here on the wake-up call.
1: It's the vibe. Houston's culture. Lego.

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0: ain't official. 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I spent a $500,000 on dismissals. It's gon' be a hearse, not a verse if I diss you. Got me f***ed up.
1: Yeah.
0: When I sent it past the ceiling, that stuck up.

0: This is the Wake Up Call, only on the Vibe, Houston's culture. Oh yeah, we vibing out. We going up. We going crazy. Get you ready for what's on your timeline. Jess, what are you laughing at?
1: So I just opened up my Instagram and that's at Miss Jessie. It's Miss Jessie, my bad. Gosh, I don't even know myself anymore. Anyway,
0: jeez.
1: It says, "You and me are on the same wavelength. My friend, that is called a spectrum. Next time gas goes under $2, I'm going to stash some in the freezer." I don't. So here's the thing. Like, really? The whole spectrum thing.
0: Yeah.
1: It's like, it's a real thing.
0: Right.
1: So I find it interesting that people are claiming to be on the spectrum or claiming to, you know, be neurodivergent or to have this or, you know, even coming out like, what's her name? Not Tashina Arnold. What's the other girl lady's name?
0: Tisha Campbell.
1: Tisha Campbell just recently came out and said that she was diagnosed with autism.
0: Right, right.
1: So I don't know, like, on one hand, I'm like, okay, I get it. Like, the jokes be the jokes. But at the same time, these are people's very real lives here. You know what I'm saying? So it's like, I want to laugh, but also I'm like, nah, let's be sensitive.
0: Yeah.
1: Anyway, so, but the gas joke was funny. I don't know that you could freeze gas.
0: No. Not at all.
1: I mean, you could put gas in a freezer, but
0: that's
1: another conversation. Hello! All right.
0: Okay, man, let me see what's on my TL here. Okay, well, as you know, Rod Wave, he's on the Don't Look Down tour, recently touched down in H-Town, and I see, two Florida brothers, man. You got Rod Wave and Tank Dell, man. The Houston Texans actually put up a post where I guess they let Rod into Reliance Stadium, you know what I mean, while he was in the city, you know. So in the first pick here in his carousel, like I say, he's posted with Tank Dell. Then he has some other, you have some other pictures here in the carousel where he's, I guess, taking, Rod Wave is taking pictures in, you know, certain rooms and lounges right there in Reliance Stadium. I'm like, hey, man, I need that type of access. You feel me? Reliant, let us in there, man.
1: Wait, what Reliant up? Stadium?
0: Yeah.
1: Where is that?
0: That's the football stadium near 610.
1: Wait, they changed the name?
0: Yeah, they changed. Yeah, it's no longer NRG.
1: I can't keep up. They changed Minute Maid.
0: Yeah, to Daikin.
1: To Daikin, they changed it. Right.
0: Yeah.
1: So you threw me off. I was like, well, why are we talking about him being in another city?
0: You know what I mean? Yeah. So, but nah, you know, still keeping it H-Town. But I thought that was pretty dope for the Texans to post. And like I said, good to see, you know, Rod Wave and Tank Dell. They both from Florida, you know, represent. So, that's what's on our TLs, man. Let us know what's on your TL. Hit us up 713-313-5771. Y'all stay tuned, man. We got more for you. Oh, man, in that 7 o'clock hour, listen, you don't want to miss it. It is the Wake Up Call, only on the Vibe, Houston's culture.

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5: No, they gonna come down.

0: What's up?
1: I'm just saying.
0: What you saying?
1: I know we always talk about boundaries and protecting your peace and all that good stuff. And while all of that is fair and true to say and share, I also want to remind people that even in creating boundaries, you know, sometimes it's okay to ask for help. You know, like asking for help is strength. It's not a weakness. Even some of the best support systems started with like, hey, I need a hand.
0: Right.
1: So you can two things can be true. You can create the boundaries, but you can also build connections with people who feel like a safe space where you can ask for that help, you know?
0: Yeah.
1: I just want to remind people of that because everybody need a hand sometime.
0: Absolutely.
1: Mm-hmm.
0: And you have to be willing to accept the hand.
1: I ain't got to accept nothing. No, I'm just saying. Okay, I'm going to be serious. Go ahead, Jay. He's being prophetic.
0: You have to be willing to accept the hand that is extended out to you. Mm-hmm. You know, so a lot of times people have help around them, but they just refuse it.
1: Yeah, that's true. Yeah. That's true. And also, you never know who's watching you. You know what I'm saying?
0: Oh, yes.
1: It's kind of like, it reminds me of, you know, you've ever seen people online talk about how the people closest to them, they don't get this, they get more support from strangers than they do from people that are close to them.
0: Exactly.
1: that's what it reminds me of.
0: Right.
1: Yeah.
0: Okay.
1: Uh-huh.
0: Hey, well, this has been your I'm Just Saying segment. If you got any feedback on this, hit us up, 713-313-5771. Don't touch the knob, the button, none of that. This is The Wake Up Call, only on The Vibe. Houston's
1: what
0: culture.
1: What year you living in? Talking about something, the knob.
0: You ain't got no...
1: You ain't got no knobs.
0: But if you listening by HD3...
1: That's a button. If you got a knob...
0: Don't turn us down.
1: Okay, period. All right.
0: Got him.

0: reason, though. She was thinking on this with them easy, though. Yeah. You was ex for a reason, so ain't a reason to be reasonable.
1: Yeah, right.
0: You the type I slap out.
1: Slap
0: and
1: out.
0: You mad because got a bag in my back out. Yeah. Keep playing, I'ma snap out.
1: Snap.
0: Call his mother. Phone up again, I'm a blackout.
1: Blackout.
0: Bring a trap out.
1: What's up?
0: Quick to pull up if a wanna act out. He got a with a check now.
1: Check.
0: Doing tricks.

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0: Hey you. Late nights, we set a different type of vibe. Sit back, relax, or Netflix and chill. You know what I mean. Monday through Thursday, from 11 at night till 1 a.m.
1: Smooth and sexy.
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0: It's smooth. It's slow. And it'll put you in the mood.
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6: Come on, yeah, Sherry. Ufatige, wap de vibe shaju. Vinny, Vinny, Shita. 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

0: It's going down. You're locked into the wake-up call only on the Vibe, Houston's culture. And Jess.
1: Yes.
0: You know, it's about that time.
1: It's about that time.
0: Yeah,
1: looking
0: yeah.
1: at my Rolly, it's about that time. Wait a minute. All right. Well, what time is it actually, Jay? My bad. You know, I don't always get a sad track.
0: It's all good, but it's cardiac time.
1: Hey!
0: Yeah.
1: I'm excited.
0: So, we're going to let the man himself dig into them crates. And we just going to step back, you know, for about a good, 25, 30 minutes. We're going to have us a little break, a little mm-hmm. dance break. Mm-hmm. You feel me? Mm-hmm. We're just going to turn the studio upside down one time. So, let's make way for the man himself, the one and only DJ Cardiac. Let's get into this crazy mix. This is the Wake Up Call, only on the Vibe, Houston's culture.
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don't call me that, they call me him. 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What her name is, I'm calling her. 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Yeah. Look like she spent a few thousand on her. Look like she spent a little check on her nails. Pull out them racks, got them all in her purse. And all of it, did this like the well? The copy and her, she had all of it first.

0: don't call me that bae, call me him. 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Don't call me that bae, call me him. Ain't trying to be introduced to your friends. Don't call me that bae, call me him. Don't call me that bae, call me him. Don't call me that bae, call me him.
1: Real baby, you know what it is.
0: Don't call me that bae, call me him. Don't call me that bae, call me him. Don't call me that bae, call me him. Turned in this got a mug and some serious.

0: hottest mixes going down right now.
1: Yeah. All you want to do is party. Keeping the party going.
0: DJ Cardia. Cardia. Cardia.
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Gon' pick him out of casket, yep. Put him on the caption. The 23 make him sing, don't think that I'm just rapping. 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Okay. Get mad and throw a 50.

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1: Houston's culture.
0: Time for that good old crash out report. So, Candy Burris is speaking out after her ex-husband, Todd Tucker, publicly shared private details about their marriage. Now, Todd recently dropped the trailer for his upcoming film, which I'm not even going to comment. It's called Till Divorce Do Us Part, where he revealed, right, that he and Candy had multiple threesomes during an 11-year marriage. I would say for the most part of our marriage, we did, Tucker said in the trailer. In a statement, Candy then tells People, Tucker's recent behavior has only reaffirmed her decision to end their marriage. A man who has already hurt me to my core is furthering the damage by choosing to sensationalize our sex life to stretch his 5 minutes of fame, Candy said. So what consensually happens between a husband and a wife in the privacy of their marriage is exactly that, private. Mm-hmm. So his current behavior has only confirmed that she did the right thing. Now, she says, I'm done. I love that, actually. Okay, here's the thing. I had to clear my throat for this. I don't believe in talking about your private life on social media. Everybody, that's not everybody's business.
1: Right.
0: So I definitely agree with Candy that he's trying to capitalize off of this whole thing, which has become the culture and the norm these days. You know what I'm saying?
1: Right.
0: Like, what happened in our grandparents' bedroom, whatever the case may be, that got us all here, we don't know nothing about and still don't know nothing about to this day. But for some reason, people feel a need to put all of their business out on Front Street. I don't care enough to know, but that's just me. You know, people eat this kind of stuff up.
1: Yeah.
0: You know what I'm saying? So on one hand, it's like, okay, yeah, you trying to get a bag. I get it. But at the same time, it's just like, what happens to integrity and privacy and respect?
1: Right.
0: You know what I'm saying? So this is just, and Candy mother, Mama Joyce was right. We ain't like Todd from the get-go, but this has nothing to do with Jay Xavier. This is all me and Candy's mama. We knew something was up from the beginning, okay? So I'm not, you know, trying to throw salt in the wound, but, like, that's kind of foul. You know who else did that? It was another house husband. I can't remember his name. Y'all know who I'm talking about, the one with the gray beard and the bald head. He was married to Cynthia. He did the same thing.
1: Oh, yeah, yeah. I think they all run in the same circle.
0: Yeah, Atlanta is treacherous, boy. But anyway, so, yeah, I mean, do you think that this is crash out worthy? Like, I definitely would have crashed out because what are you doing?
1: Right.
0: I think, I could speculate all day on this situation because people just be doing the most.
1: Yeah, I mean, it's surprising to me that he has a film in the works.
0: A film, Jay. Not a TikTok video. Not a YouTube video. Not a spinoff of Real Housewives of Atlanta.
1: A film.
0: Yeah.
1: Like,
0: how long you going to talk? Like, what you going to talk about other than Candy? Because what does... Okay, go ahead. I'm listening. Yeah.
1: There are some things that you shouldn't look to capitalize off of and monetize. It's just like you should just leave it alone. Mm-hmm. You know what I'm saying? I could see if it was something tragic that happened to him, you know, something very personal, maybe somebody just, you know, trashing him. And okay, you know, there are situations where, you know, you could turn that around and turn it to something positive. But man, this has to do with something that once was a marriage. Mm-hmm. You know what I'm saying? Something that was between you, you know, just, you know, you and your wife. So it's like certain things I just feel you just got to leave alone. Mm-hmm. You know what I'm saying? Because, you know, this was a relationship between two people, two real individuals. You got to heal. You just got to get your mind together. Like, why are we jumping into dealing with production and marketing and like, you know what I mean?
0: It's a wild thing, man.
1: So, yeah, that's just my take on it.
0: Fame is one heck of a drug.
1: Yeah.
0: Mm-hmm. Listen, keep it locked right here. That's your Crash Out Report. We got more
1: yes
0: on the way, okay? You don't want to miss it. It's the wake-up call.
1: Only on the Vibe. Houston's culture.

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1: That's a vibe. Oh, it's a vibe. And that's a vibe.
2: The vibe.

0: Y'all rocking with us? Okay, that's good to know. Listen, it's time to play a little game. By that, I mean, one's gotta go right here on the wake-up call. Yes, we have the sitcoms edition.
1: Yeah.
0: Of One's Gotta Go.
1: Mm-hmm.
0: And,
1: Is that 90s? No, Different World came out in the late 80s, didn't it?
0: Well,
1: I don't know.
0: I don't want to speak on it.
1: Let me look it up.
0: Okay.
1: Go ahead, I'm listening.
0: But no, so listen, once again, it's the sitcoms edition of One's Gotta Go. So in the lineup, you know, we have A Different World, we have Fresh Prince of Bel-Air, we have Martin, and Living Single.
1: Yeah.
0: Woo.
1: Different World came out in 87.
0: Man. Well, you know, right down the heels of the 90s.
1: Yeah.
0: Okay.
1: So... can't have one without the other. This game is over.
0: It's like that, Jess.
1: Yeah. Well, it was a spinoff from like the Cosby Show.
0: Okay.
1: So that's how that happened.
0: I can see that.
1: All right. Now let's see. So we have A Different World, Fresh Prince, Living Single, Martin.
0: Yeah.
1: I don't like this game.
0: I mean, you know, I knew coming into this it was gonna be a little heavy, a little tough, but it is what it is.
1: I can't let Martin go because that's the home team. And
0: yeah.
1: I'm going to have to let Living Single go.
0: Why Living Single, yo?
1: Well, I feel like when Fresh Prince came out, like I was more on that vibe. Living Single came out after Fresh Prince.
0: Mm.
1: So I appreciate it now as an adult because I can understand like... the, you know, concept and the plot and all of that stuff.
0: Yeah.
1: But Fresh Prince was just a vibe. Like, it taught you life lessons as a young person growing up.
0: Yeah.
1: You know what I'm saying? Living Single, they was already grown.
0: Right, right, right.
1: So I kind of had to look at it from that point of view, which one resonated most with my inner child.
0: Gotcha.
1: So, yeah, Living Single. I mean, I love them. Don't get me wrong. Everybody needs a... Maxine Shaw, attorney at law in their corner. Okay.
0: Dope. Okay. Well, I get that. And of course, yeah, to your point on Fresh Prince, like just looking at, you know, the son dad dynamic, you know, Will and the dad who was played by Mr. Avery. I'm not getting the last name right now, but you know, we know him as Uncle Phil.
1: That was the thing.
0: I'm sorry, Uncle Phil, but he had that dad presence, you know what I'm saying, when it came to Will. So yeah, that was pretty dope. But
1: and it also kind of gave you a perspective on children being raised not by their biological parents.
0: You know what I'm saying? Yeah,
1: so dope. Yep.
0: For sure. All right, so Living Single is out of the pot. We have Fresh Prince, Martin, and A Different World left. Whoo, this is a tough one. We're going to see who's going to get booted off the block next. Y'all keep it locked. It is the Wake Up Call, only on The Vibe, Houston's culture.
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3: Let's go.

0: Oh, yeah. We still up in it, man. Back at it. This is the Wake Up Call, only on the Vibe, Houston's Culture. And we're in One's Gotta Go, the sitcoms edition. And, yeah, we just let go of, well, excuse me. Let me take the we out of this because Jess just let go of Living Single. So we have A Different World left. It has Fresh Prince. We have Fresh Prince left. We have Martin left. And I don't know why I'm, you know, putting so much emphasis on Jess's decision, because now I'm up to bat. Let's see. I'm going to hold it down one time for the 90s babies. I'm straight 90s. And as it was mentioned earlier, Jess mentioned that this particular sitcom hit the airwaves in 87. A Different World. I love you. But you gotta go. I caught A Different World like in bits and pieces. You know what I'm saying? Like when, you know, in the year, like probably like 98, 99, like it was just like randomly on television. Mm-hmm. From what I've heard, spectacular show, nice show. But yeah, I wasn't tapped in.
1: Okay.
0: Can I be real?
1: I mean, yeah. See, there's times when we have conversations and I'll be like, oh yeah, I'm like,
0: I can't believe you.
1: I'm like a decade older than this guy because, excuse me? Like, what? But it's cool. I'm going to let you make it, you know. That's your choice. You standing on that?
0: Yeah.
1: All right.
0: I got to.
1: All right. So then what does that leave us with then? Let me see.
0: We got Martin and Fresh Prince left.
1: That is insane. All right. Okay. I'm ready.
0: All right. So listen, but hold your horses. You know what I'm saying? We're going to come right back and do the honors. You know what I mean? So keep it locked. This is the Wake Up Call, only on the Vibe, Houston's Culture. Yeah.

0: Hold up, man. Yeah, yeah, yeah. That's one of them hot ones right here. I'm talking about One's Gotta Go. We still up in it. Sitcoms edition. And you're locked into the Wake Up Call. Only on The Vibe. Houston's culture. Yeah, don't touch that button. Yeah, because it's starting to heat up, okay? Mm-hmm. And so, yeah, I let go of A Different World. Sorry to those in the 80s and actually the 70s. I love y'all. But A Different World is out. Living Single is out. We have Fresh Prince and Martin standing.
1: Mm-hmm.
0: I was going to toss it to our DMV representative, but should we go to the comments?
1: You can. I already got my choice.
0: Well, I got mine too.
1: Okay.
0: So between Fresh Prince and Martin, let's see what the... Man, hold up. Somebody just... We in One's Gotta Go. Somebody just said all of them. You must be out your mind. Come on, somebody gotta stay. Like, what are you watching?
2: Their profile.
0: What are you watching on TV?
2: Probably it's like, you know, true crime stories. They trolling. Because ain't no way you right. don't like at least one of these. Please, get out of here.
0: Absolutely. Absolutely not. Okay. I saw a lot for Living Single, which that's out, Different World. A lot of people saying Different World. So thank y'all for, you know, kind of agreeing with me. Somebody didn't even say Different World. Somebody said DW. Like, what? Y'all going to the shoe store?
2: No. Oh, DSW. Yeah.
0: Well, yeah, my man. But, or maybe looking for Arthur. DW. All right. Anyways, yeah. So I see some for Martin. Hold up. Why don't I don't see Fresh Prince up in this joint. Are we leaving it to the comments? I don't see Fresh Prince over here. Like, I'm not even gassing.
2: You can leave it to the comments. Go ahead. I ain't playing with y'all no more. So what that mean, though? Fresh Prince won?
0: Fresh Prince. It look like we got a winner. All you know right, what I mean?
2: But let me ask you this. How many of y'all, you know, you in the house, you chilling, maybe it's raining, it's snowing, I don't care, wherever you are, whatever. It's just one of them days. Maybe you're recovering, nursing a hangover, whatever you do. Reruns come on. How many of y'all gonna watch Fresh Prince reruns over Martin reruns?
0: I don't know. Nah, they're on at the same time? Or
2: they on at the same time.
0: I may be back and forth. when one goes to commercial break, I'm going to the other channel.
2: I'm watching Martin. But y'all, yeah, I'm going to let y'all have it. Yeah.
0: No, I mean, well, really, I was gonna boot Fresh Prince off. For real talk. Because mm-hmm. Martin, I have more memories with Martin. I can post some things for Martin.
2: Mm-hmm.
0: I'm sorry. It's just Martin had it like that. Then when he was in the mother characters, Jerome, Romy Rome, Roscoe, like that stuff was just funny.
2: Yeah, that's what I'm saying.
0: You know,
2: multi-dimensional, and Fresh Prince was just Fresh Prince.
0: Yeah,
2: I mean, he did have like different artists and stuff come through, so that was cool. And then some people got their launched their careers off of that show too. Like, and then remember he had Nia Long was on there as his girlfriend one time,
0: right?
2: You know, different people were on there. So I mean, right?
0: Yeah. I'm like, maybe even Tyra Banks was on the show.
2: Tyra Banks was on there.
0: Yeah, see?
2: Yeah, so, all right, that's what's up. Well, we can wrap it up now.
0: Yeah. I don't think Jess is too pleased. But, hey, man, that's how the games go, baby. And One's Gotta Go, man. Y'all give us your feedback. Give us your comments. 713-313-5771. Or hit us up at Vibe Houston. And make sure you hit that follow button, all right, for all the updates concerning The Vibe. Hey, it's been another great One's Gotta Go. This is The Wake Up Call, only on The Vibe, Houston's culture. Stay tuned for more.

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Tell me where your mind is, drop a pin, what's the coordinates? You might have a fortune, but you lose me, you still gonna be misfortunate.

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0: That's right, you're vibing out with the Wake Up Call right here, only on The Vibe, Houston's culture. And you know I got your good news story of the day, right? So your good news comes from an 18-year-old Chick-fil-A employee in Kinston, North Carolina. Jaden Centron found $9,333 in cash in the men's restroom recently. He turned the money into management, which was later returned to the owner, and received a $500 reward for his honesty, stating his faith prompted the action. Man, man, man. You know how many people would have got their money and balled out? Yo, salute to Jaden for sticking to his morals, man, sticking to his faith. And, yo, that's what it's all about. Goes to show you not only good people are in the world, but great people are in the world, man. So listen, I need you to keep it right where you got it. Of course, we got your classic throwback. We got your vitamin P. Oh, yeah, man, we're going to run it back. This is The Wake Up Call right here, only on The Vibe, Houston's culture.
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0: Oh, man. Just heard some John Hancock right there. The latest on the one and only Brian Angel, man. Them boys still on the road. I'm talking about day 26. Oh, yeah, they doing their thing. They going up real proper like. And you know B representing that for that H-Town to the fullest, you feel me? Before that, man, we had some shows up. Yeah, yeah, new music right there. Jay the Great, Kill Genesis, you know what I mean? Of course, Jay the Great, man. Y'all make sure y'all tap in. Just dropped a new project, latest project specifically for the ladies, you know what I mean? I have to get my wording right and all that good stuff. But listen, as I mentioned earlier, of course, you don't know, got a special guest coming through. Just through the airwaves, okay? We're gonna put it that way, man. Real smooth, real proper. Like, listen, I know you've been, you know, seeing everything on our official Vibe Houston Instagram page. Yes, yes, in a few minutes, man, we're gonna have the one and only Trinidad James checking in, exclusive interview with him. So listen, I want you to keep it right where you got it. Don't go nowhere. Me and Miss Jessie got more for you. This is the wake-up call, only on the Vibe. Houston's culture, baby. Let's keep rocking, you know what I mean? Lego.
1: The Vibe.
2: Yeah. Oh. Gucci gang. Oh.
3: That's it right now, T-Man.
2: Low pump. Yeah. Gucci gang. Oh.
4: 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Yeah. Big head on the

0: Hey you. 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

0: Yo, what it do, what it does, that's right, it's your man J. Xavier. You're locked into the wake-up call, only on the Vibe, Houston's culture, man. Speaking of Houston's culture, man, the guy I have right here with me, listen, man, I'm going to just say he's a part of the culture, you know what I mean? Look, man, he's an honorary Houstonian, you feel me? Ladies and gentlemen, the one and only Trinidad James, what's going on, player?
1: Hey, what's going on? You already know, man, it's James, it's Dad, the Golden Comet. You already know how I'm coming, baby, make the girls vomit, Nah, what's going on, brother? How you feeling?
0: Ain't complain, man. Cool. Listen, just to let y'all know, we in a secret location right now, man. We in the lab, fresh off of the heels of Doughboy Sauce, man. Family day. It was incredible. You know, Trinidad James was out there amongst others, man. Boys in the lab cooking up right now. Shout out to that Fred on them, you feel me? But, man, since we're talking about music, man, you know, when you look at the collaborations, 24-25, once again, produced by Fred on them, you look at that cup, man, that's on the After album right now, man. Y'all in your cup. I said, what's that in your cup? Say what? So, man, tell us how this connection formed, man.
1: Doughboy, Fred, the Sauce family, TSF, should I say. Man, we've known and been in each other's ecosystem for a decade plus. Being honest with you, so that's always kept me tied to Houston. And then Houston has always treated me so well, Texas in general. But Houston, Dallas, you know, being part of those two top places that just have a utmost respect for me. Like, they took me in like I was born here. But, you know, like you said, honorary Houstonian, that feel, I think that is just the collaboration that you hear now is years and years of us kind of just, like, trusting why we came in each other's lives. And now we're just expressing and journaling how our life goes and how things have always been. We've always had a good time. It's always been safe. Never been no rah-rah. Always been about family. All the things that you see when you come to Doughboy Sauce Day. Yeah. All the things that you see when you see Trinidad James do anything, especially here in Houston. So community vibes is heavy. 24-25 is a movement that's just bigger than even music. And we just, you know, using the piece by piece, man, to show Texas in general, what collaboration and teamwork looks like, and then the world eventually.
0: Already, man, that's dope. Well said. Now, you know, speaking of, you know, just collaborating and dropping new music and so on and so forth, had a chance to see you rock out at the ranch. I think this is like a month or so ago, before this last time, you know what I'm saying? You know, you had the joint boots and booty shorts, you feel me? And at the same time, you know, as you drop that's out right now, make sure y'all check out the video for that. You know, going back to the classic, man, All Gold, Everything, man, I saw you perform that night, and it's like the people were reacting as if you just dropped it, man. How does it feel to not only, you know, get the embrace from people for the new music, but also, you know, the classic, man, the hits, you know what I mean?
1: Well, you get to learn and understand that is what you do music for when you're doing it for your job, and it's not a hobby anymore. You are taking care of people's souls. You are giving them something to sing, rap, cheer when times get hard, when they want to be them happiest, when they want to feel like I'm in college again and I want to get drunk. They think about All Go Everything. So the fact that I was able to timestamp that in history, I mean, it's a blessing, man. I never take that for granted. That's why with the beat, without the beat, I'm going to give you those bars the way you need to hear it, because it's spiritual, man. It's for us. And it always will be, man.
0: And lastly, man, you know, bro, I just admire I think it's safe to say you have an I don't care attitude when it comes to creativity, just being out there. Yo, this is Trinidad James. This is what you get. You know what I mean? For those who aspire to be, say, in music, or it may not be music, it may just be another field, what would you say to them, you know, to just pursue their dreams and their goals?
1: I mean, you got to be okay with the uncomfortable and dedicated to the unforeseen. I think that is what allows you to really progress with your legacy, if that's what you're focusing on. If you're not focusing on legacy, you're only focusing on the moment. So that's the first step of this game that you got to get to a place where you're not thinking about the moment. You're getting out of survival mode, and you're here to hold foundation and build legacy.
0: Once again, well said, man. Listen, ladies and gentlemen, you just heard an exclusive on the one and only Trinidad James. Hey, fellas, you listening out there, man, if you saw that Boots and Booty Shorts video, man, listen, get your group of baddies and y'all hold hands, man. Say grace one time, man. This is the Wake Up Call, only on the Vibe. Houston's Culture. Stay tuned for more. Yes, sir.

0: Yes, keep it right where you got it. Oh, yes, man. This is the Wake Up Call, only on the Vibe, Houston's culture. And listen, it's time for that classic throwback. Just what they talk about.
1: You know
0: about.
1: What it is. It is definitely time for that classic throwback. Now, this one right here. It is, I can't even call it like a West Coast anthem, but it's definitely, it's coming out of the West Coast. Okay, so let's just start there. But it was featured on the Above the Rim soundtrack and became one of the defining records of the G-Funk era. Do you remember that, that era, Jay?
0: Yeah. I think I was like born into it, you know what I mean?
1: All right. So, listen, when you hear Regulator, Regulators, you
0: Mount
1: know,
0: up.
1: That's right. You already know what to say. Like, I'm just saying. So, this song peaked at number 2 on the Billboard Hot 100 and then also peaked at number 8 on the Hot R&B Hip Hop charts. So, you know, definitely one of them ones. And if you know, you know. Again, I say Regulators.
0: Mount up.
1: Warren G featuring Nate Dogg right here on the Wake Up Call. It's your classic throwback.
0: It's the Vibe, Houston's culture.
2: Regulators. We regulate any stealing of his property. We're damn good, too. But you can't be any geek off the street. 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Earn your keep.

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Been people to move, been people they copy and style. I been making hella sacrifices this whole while. Come through, catch a nigga vulnerable at the right time. I put you down on some real without even trying. Put you down on some real without even trying. Put you down on that real without even trying. However I feel about it, it's just how I feel about it, you know what I'm saying? I ain't too much gotta do no explaining. What's going on? You know I'm going on, you know what I mean? Hey, who this for?

0: This is the Wake Up Call right here, only on the Vibe, Houston's culture. And as we are vibing with the music, you know, we got to vibe by giving you some substance. You know what I mean? Yeah. Something to hold on to. Jess, what you got for that vitamin
1: P? Hold on to your lover.
0: Ooh.
1: Vitamin P.
0: Nice intro.
1: Positivity, of course. Listen, it's simple today. Stop making yourself smaller so other people can feel bigger.
0: Mm.
1: I said, stop making yourself smaller so other people can feel bigger. You don't have to dim your light, downplay your accomplishments, lower your standards, or pretend like, you know, you don't know what you know just to make somebody else comfortable. Okay? Mm. You've worked too hard to become this version of yourself. So you walk into that room like you belong there because you do. And also, while you're at it, walk like you got 1,000 ancestors behind you. Maybe more. I don't know. But hold your head up and keep it moving. We're going to keep it P. That's your vitamin P. Hey. Right here on the Wake Up Call.
0: It's the Vibe, Houston's culture. Lego.
2: We the best music.

0: Before that, I'm just Dane with Carlin. Listen, I'm just Dane. You ain't familiar, Jess?
1: Yes.
0: Okay.
1: My bad. My brain be somewhere else. Like, do you smell like food?
0: Yeah. Y'all, we got so many vibes in the studio right now. We got music vibes. We got food vibes. It's just weekend vibes. You know.
1: All the vibes.
0: Yes.
1: On the vibe. 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
0: Absolutely. And we're in our campaign time. Like, yo, it's going up. Shout out to Trinidad James.
1: Yeah, shout out to Trinidad James.
0: Yes. Exclusive interview.
1: He felt cool.
0: Literally. Like
1: he's so cool.
0: Yeah. Really cool. But listen, man, we got to wrap up. We got to make way for Nasheeba Lovelace.
1: Mm-hmm.
0: You feel me? Keep the party going.
1: Uh-huh.
0: It's the weekend. You know what I mean?
1: Uh-huh.
0: You know what? You know, a great Arthur once said, it's the freaking weekend. Maybe I'm about to have me some fun. A great Arthur. But, Jess, where can they find you on social media?
1: Y'all can hit me up at It's Miss Jessie on Instagram. You can tap the link tree in my bio to, you know, tap in with all the other links and things that your girl got going and, you know, see what I'm up to. And, Jay, where you be at, though?
0: For sure. IB's on that IG.
1: Oh.
0: Jay Xavier Official.
1: Hey. You know,
0: So, hit that follow button, you feel me? And for all things Vibe, baby, at The Vibe Houston, you should already know. And listen, man, God said the same. Look, we're gonna...
1: You should know. Sorry.
0: Oh, I thought you were going to go ahead and rip it, you know what I mean?
1: It's low-key Tourette's at this point. I got to go.
0: Listen, man, y'all have a blessed one. Stay peaceful, stay positive. God said the same. We'll be back at it next week. Like I said, man, we're getting you ready for Nasheeba Lovelace. This is The Wake Up Call, only on The Vibe. Houston's Culture. Jigga Man, take us out. Leg out.
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2: It's the vibe, the culture, and it's the day party with Nasheeba Lovelace. Thank you all for joining me on this Friday morning. You all already know how we're going to start the show with the 1 minute morning meditation. Let's go. Take a deep breath. Breathing in through the nose, breathing out through the mouth. Breathing in, feeling the lungs expanding. Breathing out, feeling a sense of letting go. 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Breathing in, feeling alive and awake. Breathing out, feeling muscles relaxing. Happy Feature Friday, y'all. Friday. TGIF, we have made it to the weekend, y'all. It is Friday. Of course, we're going to start the show with an H-Town block. We've got Houston's very own Travis Scott. I wore his first album out, Rodeo. Classic, classic. First up, we have Antidote right here on The Vibe.

the fans, oh no, no, no. 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

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Yeah. Yeah. Yeah. Yeah. Yeah. Gone on you with the pick and roll. 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

0: That was Houston Fornication by Travis Scott. And Travis Scott recently released a new single titled Rhino for the upcoming Grand Theft Auto 6 soundtrack and launched a limited edition Cactus Jack Oakley eyewear collab. Big ups to Travis Scott, doing big things, putting Houston back on the map. It's not like we ever left the map. Wrapping up our Travis Scott block in our H-Town block on this Feature Friday, we've got Shine. I love this song. I love that it samples both Shine's Bad Boys and Barrington Levy. Shine, featuring Glorilla, right here on The Vibe.
1: We looking down, and it was a mosh pit.
2: 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A member, where I rep say, Cactus Jack. Member, some boy walk. So we run the bumbo clock black.
3: Shine. 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

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My own regret is being too young to Matthew McConaughey. Yeah, Matthew McConaughey.

was No Idea by Don Toliver, you should have had an idea by now that he was up next in our H-Town block on this Feature Friday. Y'all know I love me some Don Toliver. If you don't listen to him, maybe it's What You Need. What You Need by Don Toliver, right here on The Vibe.

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0: Gotta Love That Snare. That was Attitude by Don Toliver featuring Charlie Wilson and Cash Cobain. Don is on the second leg, the second extension of his Octane tour. I've said it before and I'll say it again. Octane, if not one of the best, maybe the best album of 2026. I ain't gonna hold y'all. Slaps, slaps. I've had it on repeat. Wrapping up our Don Toliver block and our H-Town block on this Feature Friday, we've got Body. Right here on The Vibe.
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0: 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Wow.

That was All Falls Down by Kanye West featuring Selena Johnson. That guitar, his verses, his bars, and Selena's vocals, the song never gets old. Speaking of Kanye West, since we are in the middle of his block on this Feature Friday, Chris Brown was recently on the R&B Money podcast with Tank and Jay Valentine, and he shared a story about how he said he would never go back to the club with Kanye West. He didn't say Kanye's name, but when they posted the YouTube short, they put Kanye's picture all up and through the short and put his name on there. Chris had said that they were in the club and another popular artist was performing in the club. The whole club's rocking. Everybody's going up. Everyone's going crazy. Chris did not say who that artist was, but he said the artist was singing. Everybody was lit in the club except for Kanye. He said Kanye sat there with a mean mug on his face. Chris was looking at everybody else in the section, looking at everybody in the club, and then when he turned back around, Kanye had disappeared. Kanye went to the DJ booth to grab the mic once this artist had stopped performing in the club and went on a 45-minute rant about a whole lot of nothing, according to Chris. And then he ended the rant with saying something very salacious about how no one had put a thumb up his keister, if y'all know what a keister is. You know, in my book, in my eyes, I done canceled Kanye a long time ago. That's really why I only play the old Kanye. So yeah, up next in our old Kanye block, we've got Can't Tell Me Nothing.

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2: It's the vibe, the culture, and it's the day party with Nasheeba Lovelace. Up next on this feature Friday, we're going from one Midwesterner to the next. Kanye reps Chicago, even though he was born in Atlanta. He reps the South Side. We've got Twista, who's from Chicago, born and raised, and is from the West Side. Unfortunately, he recently pled guilty in a federal court to 5 counts of willfully failing to pay over $440,000 in income taxes between 2019 and 2023. Look, the IRS gonna want their money. Uncle Sam gonna want their money on. Whether you are a celebrity or not, you've got to pay. First up, we've got Eyes a Playa by Pimp C featuring Bun B, Zero, and Twista right here on The Vibe.

0: was Make a Movie by Twista featuring Chris Brown, a severely slept on track. You know, looking back, Twista should have had a longer and stronger run in his rap career. And as I mentioned at the top of our Twista block, he just pled guilty to the income tax, so he'll be facing up to 5 years in prison. I don't know if he's going to serve any of that time, but it's unfortunate. Wrapping up our Twista block on this Feature Friday, we've got Let's Go by Trick Daddy featuring Twista and Lil Jon right here on The Vibe.
1: But it's going to be all right. Yeah, yeah, yeah. Because me and my clique, we don't give a fuck.
2: I

I'm sorry, Miss Jackson. Ooh, I am for real. That was Miss Jackson by Outkast. We are in our Outkast block on this Feature Friday, and the day is here today. Outkast has dropped their exclusive collaboration with Waffle House. They have merch, exclusive merch, that you can only find not at Waffle House, but online at outkast.com. They had did a teaser post earlier in the week showing the Waffle House sign and then quoting one of the lyrics with the patty melts and gator belts and Monte Carlos. And everybody was in a tizzy hoping that they were going to drop some new music. But nope, it's new merch. Sorry, Miss Jackson and all my Outkast fans. The merch do look fly, though. I cannot lie. But yes, go to outkast.com so you can buy the merch. It's some shirts, a hat. They've got some different stuff there. So to all my Outkast fans, I don't know about any new music, but there's some merch out there. Up next in our Outkast block, we've got The Way.

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That was You Don't Know Me by T.I. And if you don't know, we are in our T.I. block on this Feature Friday. T.I. is preparing for retirement from music after his latest album and plans to transition into filmmaking, stand-up comedy, and real estate ventures. Kudos to T.I. He's had a very great year this year. That Let Him Know, the Mr. Him, the latest single with Summer Walker. He's had a very successful year in terms of hip-hop music. Definitely would call it a comeback. Up next in our T.I. block, we've got 24s. Y'all remember this right here?

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1: It's the vibe, the culture, and it's the day party with Nasheeba Lovelace. It's noon, so it's time for These Are My Thoughts. Man, there's a lot of heat coming out today for this Feature Friday. Congratulations to Quavo. He's dropped his new album called Chrome Life today. It was produced by Pharrell Williams. It's got 14 tracks. Some of the featured artists on the project, Offset, T.I., Future, Tyler the Creator, A$AP Rocky, Lil Baby, and a posthumous Takeoff. I haven't had a chance to listen to it yet, but I'm pretty sure it's going to be hot fire, especially since Pharrell produced it. Y'all know I love me some Pharrell. Him and Timbaland are my two favorite producers. But congrats to Quavo for dropping a new album, for squashing his beef with Offset, and them working together to give us some Migos in the very near future. And also because Quavo has announced that he is a pappy. He has a daughter. Where did daughter come from? Quavo has a beautiful baby girl. He's been very private about his personal life ever since him and Saweetie broke up. But now he is a father. Congrats to Quavo. I'm sure the project's going to be fire. I will share my thoughts once I get a chance to listen. I'm also glad that Takeoff is featured on this project. Rest in power to Takeoff. The trial starts in November, hopefully, for his murder. Justice for Takeoff. And on a serious note, the pow pow in the H is really getting out of control. There's every day, it feels like every day we're hearing a story about gun violence. There were three stories this past week, all involving teenagers at two different high schools in the city. The gun violence has got to stop. Ever since the pandemic, to me, I feel like it's been the wild, wild west out here in these H-Town streets. Now, we know that there's always been some pow-pow, some shoot-em-up going on. That's why a lot of our hip-hop legends are no longer here because of the gun violence. But in 2026, it has reached critical mass. It is out of control. We've got to put the toolies down. We've got to put the pow-pows down. If you have a disagreement, use your fists. What did John Witherspoon say in Friday? You win some, you lose some, but you live to fight another day. Use your fists if you gotta use something, but we've got to put the weapons down, y'all. We've lost too many people. We lost Takeoff off of some foolishness, off of something not important. Justice for Takeoff. Rest in power to Takeoff. Rest in power to the lives lost recently with all these senseless gun violence in the city. Y'all know I love Houston bad. I wouldn't have got it tatted on me if I didn't love my city. But Houston has some problems, and the pow-pow is one of them. We really got to get it under control. Prayers to all the victims and all the victims' families. The latest story I saw, a woman pow-powed her own daughter, her own four-year-old daughter, and then turned a gun on herself. Come to find out, she was in the middle of a nasty custody battle with her soon-to-be ex-husband, and I'm assuming the courts voted in his favor, and she couldn't take it. Rest in power. We've got to do better, y'all. I know it's rough out here. Life be lifing, but you've got to find inspiration. You got to turn that negative into a positive. Wrapping up our TI block. That's all I got for These Are My Thoughts. But wrapping up my TI block on this Feature Friday, I've got, rightfully so,
5: my
1: live
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1: 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On the vibe.

0: That was Congratulations by Post Malone featuring Quavo. If you haven't figured it out by now, we are in our Quavo block on this Feature Friday. It's only right that I do a Quavo block since he dropped his latest album. Up next, we've got
1: Working Me. Working Me.
0: Right here on The Vibe.

That was Greatness by Quavo. Another point that he mentioned in the recent interview in which he revealed he has a daughter. He also asked for people in these internet streets to stop doing the hotel lobby AI trend, and rightfully so. Y'all should know at this point, excessive use of AI drains water supplies from all the places where the data centers live. Y'all heard Quavo. I know y'all miss Takeoff and you want to imitate his likeness, but stop it. He says stop doing the hotel lobby trend. Wrapping up our Quavo block, we've got Hotel Lobby featuring Takeoff. Rest in power right here on The Vibe.

There's something in this liquor. The air is getting thicker. That was Liquor by Chris Brown. Y'all know I love that song, and I think it's a soca song. We are in our Sea Breezy block on this Feature Friday. Up next, no BS. Don't be on that BS. Right here on The Vibe.

That triangle gets me every time when I hear this song. That was Heat by Chris Brown featuring Gunna. And to wrap up our Sea Breezy block on this Feature Friday, we've got It Depends. Him and Usher have been tearing it up on that R&B tour. A genius concept and idea. Kudos to both men. It Depends. Right.

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0: That was "You Don't Have to Call, It's Okay, Girl, You Don't Have to Call" by Usher. We are in the middle of our Usher Raymond block on this Feature Friday. Now, Usher, you didn't have to employ those former staff people from that man. You didn't have to give them a job, but that's your choice. That's your call. I do not agree. Shame, shame on you, Usher. I mentioned earlier in the week, maybe last week, three people that were a part of that man's team are now working with Usher and are currently working on the R&B tour. Usher feels like he has to lie his loyalty with that man. I don't think it's a good idea. I think he's being a bad boy. Up next, we've got "Bad Girl." See what I did there? By Usher, right here on The Vibe.
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0: 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This is Beyonce.
1: 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It's your boy Slim Thugger.
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That was Lovers and Friends by Lil Jon, the East Side Boys, Usher, and Ludacris. That's not a bonus Usher song. We are in our Lil Jon block on this Feature Friday. Lil Jon really has done it all. He was on the scene well before him being known as a producer and really being on the hip hop scene in the early 2000s. He knows his stuff. He knows his music history, okay? The Miami bass. He was DJing at West Indian parties back in the day. He knows his stuff. Up next, we've got

0: It's the vibe, the culture, and it's the day party with Nasheeba Lovelace. We're keeping the ATL hip-hop vibes going on this Feature Friday. Up next, we've got Ludacris, the one, the only, the comedic rap mastermind. First up, we've got What's Your Fantasy featuring Shauna, right here on the vibe.
1: Give it to me now.
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1: That was Pimpin' All Over the World by Ludacris featuring Bobby Valentino and Cat Williams at the end. I forgot about that outro skit. Unfortunately, it's time for me to end the show, but not before I do the 1 minute positive affirmation. Let's go. I am strong, capable, and resilient. I am strong, capable, and resilient. I am worthy of love, happiness, and success. I am worthy of love, happiness, and success. I am grateful for all the good in my life. I am grateful for all the good in my life. I am constantly learning and growing. I am constantly learning and growing. I am constantly learning and growing. I am constantly learning and growing. Thank you all for joining me on this Feature Friday, Feature Fri-yay. I'm raising the roof. We've made it to the weekend, y'all. Thank you for sitting in right here with me on the day party right here on The Vibe. I appreciate you guys tuning in, and I like to start with positivity, give some information in the middle, and end with positivity. So whether you are turning up or you are staying in, stay safe this weekend, stay cool, stay hydrated, and I'll be back next week. I've got one more Luda song. I take that back. Two more. I got a bonus Luda track. One more drink. And then after that, stand up. I'll be back next week. Peace.

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She a baddie, so keep me motivated, keep her around. 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Been people to move and people they copying style. I've been making hella sacrifices this whole while. Come through, catch a nigga vulnerable at the right time. I put you down on some real without even trying. Put you down on some real without even trying. Put you down on that real without even trying. However I feel about it, it's just how I feel about it, you know what I'm saying? I ain't too much gotta do no explaining. What's going on? You know I'm going on, you know what I mean? Man, who this for?

0: I just picked up something from Mercedes. 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Red inside like the time of the month. Blood money, that's how I got this. Blood money, that's how I got this. We can vacation wherever we want, cause I don't care what none of my ops is.
1: You hang around too many, that's, you gotta be. If it's on site, up it and on me. All that mugging and looking. Yeah, doing all that woofing. Inside the store, that switch in my armpit. 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

0: Hey you. 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Monday through Thursday, from 11 at night till 1 a.m.
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Baby, let me take you home and beat it like I'm Hitman. 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
0: Damn. On the all-new Vibe.

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The Vibe. Houston's the vibe. Culture. The Vibe. The Vibe. The Vibe. The Vibe. The Vibe.

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2: Yo, Mac, I don't even understand how they didn't understand you and that Mary Joy.
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3: A D.

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However I feel about it, it's just how I feel about it. 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Man, who this for?

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1: The vibe. 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
2: That's the vibe. That's the vibe.
1: The Vibe. Houston's culture.
2: Vibe.
3: Yeah.

money, then watch out. 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I'm him, it ain't nothing here better. I'm the wave, it ain't nothing here weather. All these diamonds gon' find me a seller. These exclusive, no Mason, why jealous? 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I'm the coldest, I feel like I'm free on. 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

0: beneficial. 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It's gon' be a hearse, not a verse if I diss you. Got me f***ed up. Got me f***ed up.
1: Yeah.
0: When I send it past the ceiling, that stuck up.

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1: We the best music.
0: Don't miss our midday vibes, 9 a.m. till 2 p.m. right here for Houston's culture.
2: The Vibe.
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0: The Vibe. The Vibe, Houston's culture.
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